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0: The day Aerosmith truly took over American rock radio. A big single released on this day back in the day. 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

0: I know the answer. I know the answer to this. But there's no way you could go one day, one show without mentioning David Rush's name.
1: I just love a great juggler and a guy that
2: this is radio.
0: He's first of all, this toilet paper thing, he wasn't juggling.
1: Yeah, but these are great stunts. They're fun.
0: Joy
1: de vivre.
3: Yes, that's right.
4: Yeah, that's the way they do it.
0: I don't know what.
1: Yeah, he's fun.
4: C'est la vie.
0: Isn't that odd? You are the furthest removed from joie de vivre that I've ever met, but you enjoy it.
1: What a great day. We had David Rush. We had Archie Bell and the Drells.
4: We're not done.
3: No, not at all. We've got
4: Rick Springfield in the news.
0: Oh, God.
4: The internet going wild.
0: Is he coming back to do the goodbye tour?
3: He's doing Jesse Girls 2, She'll Learn to Love Me.
1: It's a wrap now.
3: Oh, yeah?
1: That bitch be loving me.
0: Oh. How does he...
3: Look at Jeff Oskey. He's just fed up.
5: No, I love it.
3: I always liked in Jesse's Girl the lyric.
0: I know,
3: but the point is probably moot.
4: Yeah.
3: You think so, Rick?
4: Yeah, point is moot.
0: No, I've always a little bit
1: of the law.
0: Yeah, she's loving him with that body. I just know it.
3: He's sitting at home.
1: Corpus delecti.
0: Oh yeah,
4: the internet is going wild.
1: Delicious delecti.
4: After seeing a shirtless Rick Springfield at the age of 77 performing Jesse's Girl in Las Vegas. The videos of the rock icon who turned 77 August 23rd have left fans astonished.
1: Have you seen this?
4: At his physique as he played some of his hits.
1: The guy looks amazing.
4: Yeah, he does.
2: He's got boobies.
4: He exercises every day, and every time I play with the band, it's like 2 hours of aerobic workouts. Yep.
1: And the girl still chose Jesse. I think Jesse must have a massive hog or something.
3: There's no doubt.
1: That is a handsome man
5: He's got really wide nipple set.
2: Something's weird about it.
4: You're right. He does. There's a lot of
3: he looks
4: lot
3: clammy.
4: Of septum.
3: Doesn't he look clammy?
2: Yes.
0: He does look moist.
4: Well, like he's been up there playing for two hours.
3: I don't know about
4: this. The Black Moods just opened for him last night in Phoenix.
0: Oh, that's cool. He looks like an old guy with his shirt off.
3: He does.
0: Yeah.
3: He doesn't look bad. He doesn't look good.
0: Right.
4: The septuagenarian said, on the road, we're Planet Fitness whores now. The focus of the tour used to be partying and getting laid. Now it's getting enough sleep and finding a nice restaurant.
3: Oh, I'd watch an HBO series, the documentary series called Planet Fitness Whores.
2: Every day.
3: You're just about prostitutes.
6: Hey, hello, handsome. Would you like another workout?
7: When you're done with that treadmill, come say hi.
6: Want to smell the seat?
0: Oh, you're Rick Springfield. Oh, hello.
1: What's coming up, Christy Lee?
4: Coming up, we have a nude guy in a golf club. We have a robot.
7: I wish I was Jesse's whore.
0: I do it, you know.
2: Jesse's dead and gone. I can date her now.
3: That's the new sequel.
4: Think your wife's having an affair? Well, maybe you can get your robot vacuum involved. And Dolly Parton's estate has announced something special for 2027.
1: Okay. 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It's great. 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You can see them if you go to bobandtom.com. Also, we've... got a great video of Henry Lee Summer and the band rehearsing the great song "Wish I Had a Girl," and it's we're trying to help out our friend Mark Moran needs a kidney. If you're blood type O, be sure to go watch this that little interview with Mark and some great music from Henry, the Boys, and the Starlets. 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

0: 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Good news, everybody. So Tom's dumb. Going shirtless.
1: Yes.
0: The current heat wave.
1: You going shirtless
0: wave
1: in here?
0: Overtaking America. That's pretty exciting. There's
2: we just had Rick Springfield show.
1: I know. You work out as much as Rick does. Yeah, you should have some abs.
2: Not like that.
0: There's Pat Godwin.
3: Hey, chick.
0: Jeff Oskey's here.
4: Yes.
0: There's Josh Arnold.
4: Rick Springfield did have those rib abs.
1: Yeah.
4: These muscles here, whatever the hell those are.
3: Extreme weight loss abs.
0: There's Ace Cosby.
5: I love ribs.
0: Hello, Tom.
5: Yo.
2: Is your Ace?
1: He loves ribs.
4: Behave yourself, Ace.
1: Yeah.
2: That's very funny.
4: Yes, who doesn't?
1: They call it the six pack.
2: This is a educational show. We've learned a lot today. If you're new to the show,
0: I feel sorry. This has kind of been a old school kickback today.
2: But you've learned, for example, about the great song "Tighten Up" by Archie Bell and the Drells.
1: Yes.
2: Why do you look so road weary, Christy?
1: Because you've said it every break since we
0: got
1: here.
2: It's
0: Archie
2: Bell's
0: birthday. Tom, you know why she looks tired? You wear us out.
3: She's exhausted over here.
0: You really do.
4: I'm with Tom on this. The nation needs to know.
1: I love the song.
2: Hang on a second. Wait, Mr. Godwin, you're worn out. You're worn out from what? Playing one song?
1: Yeah.
3: Well, I wanted to play many more, but it's been Archie Drell and Poopy Song.
2: It's Archie Bell and the Drells.
1: What do you want to play?
2: You didn't even write your Poopy Song that we asked you to write.
0: Man, oh man.
2: What else have we learned?
1: Floor is yours. What do you want to play?
3: I'm a butt sniffer.
4: Yeah.
2: You are?
3: No. You devil.
2: See, what happened there is if you're just joining us in the show, that was much funnier than it should have been.
1: What else did we learn?
2: Well, I want to teach something to Josh.
4: Please. I love learning.
2: We learned that it was the birthday of a guy whose name I can't pronounce. Johann, is it?
0: Pachelbel.
2: Pachelbel?
0: No.
4: It's Pachelher.
0: It's
1: I've always said Pachelbel.
0: Pachelbel.
2: Birthday.
0: Pachelbel's
2: Josh, Anna. Here it is.
4: Yeah. There. A lovely song.
0: I find it terribly sad.
1: I walked down the aisle to one of these songs. Or this song? Song, yes.
4: This is
3: like you're going
4: PTSD.
3: To
1: one of my weddings.
3: You're going to the gallows.
1: Did you
4: it's
1: do
4: It's a
1: the
4: pretty
1: same?
4: Song.
1: Yeah.
4: Oh, the bride seems to be a little gassy.
1: I love this song.
2: Oh, no, that was a wet
3: He's
2: one.
3: He's nervous.
2: They shouldn't have worn white, I told you.
4: Oh, I feel bad for the women carrying the train.
2: So now you remember it, what it is?
4: Yeah, oh, yeah. Yeah.
2: Does it kick in later?
4: It's a lovely tune.
2: Yeah. Here we go.
4: Now it's right.
2: Beautiful. Okay. Now we're there we go.
4: Yeah.
2: This is where
4: the bottom drops off.
2: Where's the bass? Yeah, you're right. Okay, there you
4: it's
2: go.
4: It's really
1: strange.
4: Pretty.
1: It's beautiful.
2: So you learned something there. See, Josh?
4: It was Thank you for teaching
2: educational
4: me.
2: Show.
4: What's the name of it?
1: Canon D.
2: Canon and D's nuts.
1: Canon and D. Why do symphonies not have names? They're all Symphony in D minor or Symphony 5.
4: I know, they're all named like Zeppelin.
1: Why can't they
4: songs?
1: Just
0: name Priscilla by Pachelbel?
1: Yeah, I want a name.
2: Well, it's the same, like Chick said yesterday, this new telescope out there.
1: Yes, yeah, Nancy Grace Roman.
2: The Nancy Grace Roman telescope is going to be, they're going to say, they think they'll be able to see 100,000 new planets.
1: Yeah.
2: And then you said, why don't they give them names? Are you kidding? It's hard naming kids. I mean,
1: yeah, it is hard to name kids, but it's not hard to name a symphony.
0: You know, almost every time you tell a story about something one of us has said, you get it wrong as to who said it.
4: It's like my mom.
0: Yeah.
4: Yeah.
0: He gets it wrong every single time.
2: Oh, I'm sorry. So what do I have at back? What's backwards?
1: Chick brought up why don't they name
0: him. But that's not important. You do it with all of us. You do it with Josh, and Josh will say something Christy said yesterday. She didn't.
2: So it was your stupid idea to name all the planets?
4: I think it's just a collective disrespect.
0: Yes.
2: I like that term.
0: We are just
2: yes, that's very accurate.
0: One big organism
4: to
0: him.
1: Totally
4: you know what we are? You know what we all are? Not him.
1: Yes.
0: Yes.
1: So
0: therefore, he pays no attention.
2: Well, all of us are in that world, aren't we?
0: He hears
2: if you want to go.
0: He hears sound, but he doesn't recognize individuals.
2: As the logical positivist once said.
1: The logical positives.
2: Never mind.
1: No, I
2: never mind. Where were we? Oh, I know. We have, well, of course.
1: You were
2: not.
1: Still teaching us something, apparently.
2: No, I was just saying, today's been an educational.
4: Canon D by Pasquale.
1: By Pachelbel.
2: You pronounce it Pasquale?
1: No.
2: That's better than
0: Pasquale's was a great sandwich shop on Ohio State campus. I don't think it's there anymore.
2: Okay. We got some cool stuff out there. Oh, here's the sheet for the new pop-up shop. the Bob and Tom pop-up shop.
5: Let me see if I can butcher this.
2: I'm sorry. What do I smell over here? Oh, the Bob and Tom
0: That's what you smell.
2: University shop shirt. You know, maybe
0: the morning. There you go.
2: Very cool Morning Breath Club shirt.
0: And he's off.
2: The joggers, the flannel pants, and the camo. What is a hoodie?
1: Yeah.
2: It's all there. Very cool. The Bob and Tom
1: and the Carhartt hat.
0: Take a little advice from Uncle Chick. If you want a camo hoodie, get it now. Those are
3: going to
0: fly off the ship.
6: What?
0: Fly off the ship.
6: Don't get mad at me. You're not mad at me.
0: Yeah.
4: Oh, I like that.
5: Whatever Chick says.
2: No, Pat.
5: And whatever Josh says.
2: Pat, do you have a song you
5: want
2: to
5: do? Think of something on your own. Go ahead, Tom.
3: Oh, my gosh.
2: Did you have a song you wanted to do?
3: There was an interaction earlier that caused this disaster right now.
1: Do you want to play a song, Pat?
3: No.
2: I will. I thought you wanted to play
3: Let's
2: a song.
3: Take you back to school.
1: Oh,
3: kids.
1: Right.
0: Oh man.
1: We have a back to school shirt, don't we? Bob and Tom University.
0: I don't know.
1: Shirt.
2: Yes. The Bob and Tom University sweatshirt hoodie. It's awesome.
0: You just played that one.
2: You're tuning it now? What have you been doing?
6: I am.
2: What have you been doing all morning?
3: Just sitting here, just vegetating.
2: Wow.
3: Waiting for you to shut up.
2: Well, you could have tuned.
0: And then I said something, you got mad at me
3: for
0: talking.
3: I'm not mad at you at all.
0: No,
3: I
0: it's
3: love
0: fine.
3: You. You know that.
2: Okay.
3: There she is.
0: Hi. All over.
3: Take you back to school now. I have a 15-year-old son, and he's going on his first date on Thursday.
0: Oh!
3: And we have talks all the time, so I think he's prepared to grow up a little.
0: All right.
3: That's what we talk about. A little Kenny Rogers tribute on a crisp fall school night. Way after bedtime, my son came in the den. I said, "Why aren't you asleep?" He says, "Dad, I'm awful troubled. I've been pacing my room for hours. I have a couple questions." And he began to speak. I said, "Son, let me stop you right there. I can tell by your face. I know what you're gonna ask. The same questions every night. I'll give you my answer. Then you give me a break for a sip of your root beer. I'll give you my reply. I don't know where your phone is. Know where your cord is. Your

0: 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All these cracked screens are expensive. There'll be time enough for charging when the packages come.
1: Very nice.
2: Yeah.
3: Thank you.
2: Yeah. Wow, that's great, Pat.
4: So excellent. True.
2: Yeah. Yeah, very, very good. Now, Christy?
4: Yes?
2: We have a story you said about, this is the vacuum cleaner story?
4: Yeah, a man in Taiwan has been sentenced to prison for using a robot vacuum cleaner to catch his wife cheating. According to the South China Morning Post, the suspicious husband remotely activated the home's robot vacuum cleaner with its dedicated app and planned to use its built-in audio feature to communicate with his wife.
2: All right.
4: However,
2: uh-oh,
4: the live feed captured his wife in an intimate encounter with another man. The husband then used the video footage as evidence to sue his wife and her lover for infringing on his marital rights.
5: This is what he gets for buying the new Dyson Cuck.
4: While a court ordered the pair to pay the husband $15,000 in compensation, the wife countersued, accusing her husband of recording her without her consent. He was subsequently sentenced to 5 months in prison and fined $4,700 for unlawfully recording private images.
5: Sheesh. Dude, had he not bought that vacuum for her in the first place, she would have been busy sweeping and not needed to cheat on him.
2: Yes.
5: She would have been too busy.
2: You're right.
5: So it's kind of on women be sweeping.
2: We had the first half of this story, because it's a two-parter. In the beginning, he catches her,
4: right?
2: And
4: he wins $15,000 from the couple.
5: Okay,
4: but then she countersued, and now he's going to prison.
2: But we had an interesting story about this one. This is somewhat similar, and the headline is: hackers take control of robot vacuums in multiple cities, yelling racial slurs.
5: Oh my gosh.
4: God.
5: My God.
2: They were Chinese made. They're called Ecovacs Depot X2s.
5: Yeah, I'd like to return my vacuum. Why?
1: It called me a
4: called me names.
5: Man.
2: According to the
1: called me a honky.
2: This guy said he changed his password, rebooted his robot vacuum, and it started moving and began yelling racist obscenities at him before he shut it off.
5: Well done, Jake. I was trying to figure out what the safest.
2: I mean, yeah.
4: Where was that, in China?
2: No.
4: Oh.
5: They were Chinese-made vacuums.
2: Oh. They were Chinese-made vacuums, yeah.
4: Okay.
5: How crazy. I don't want a vacuum that can be hacked.
4: No.
5: Yeah.
2: And talk about ethnic cleansing.
5: That's a tough joke, but we're gonna put that
1: Are you gonna allow it?
5: It's funnier than it is harsh, so we're going to allow.
1: Okay.
5: It, at least in my courtroom.
1: Okay.
2: I mean, who knew? I mean,
1: he's gonna keep going.
4: Yeah.
2: Was Rosie and the Jetsons in the Klan?
5: Now we've gone.
2: See,
1: yeah, well, that's too much.
5: You know what? You give a man an inch.
1: Yeah, he takes the Klan. Yeah, exactly right.
2: Is that your vacuum yelling obscenities, or is that your grandma back?
5: Yeah, can you imagine? All of a sudden, from your vacuum, the worst thing possible is being screamed at you.
2: Because I guess I'm assuming these guys could see the people, and then would just start shouting obscenities at them.
5: Man,
4: I don't think he could see him. I think it was just an audio feed.
5: Really? Because
4: I don't know.
1: Could he see them?
5: They would have to be able to see them in order to know what ethnic slur to call them.
4: Oh, I guess they need the video.
2: I didn't know whether I should insult their race, their religion, their sexual...
5: Or their vacuum skills.
2: Their sexual preference. Or, of course, their... Yeah. But what I don't understand, why would you want a vacuum that has a camera on it?
5: I don't get it.
4: So you can see around corners, I guess, for the vacuum? Make it easier for the vacuum to see where it's going?
2: Well, aren't you operating it?
4: No.
3: I know.
4: No. It's a robot vacuum.
3: Oh, that's right. I was with Tom.
4: It's
3: I'm still picturing a Roomba. I'm still picturing an old school push.
4: No. It's like a Roomba.
3: Yeah. But so, still, why do you want to watch your Roomba?
2: Well, so the idea is you could be at work. You could turn on your Roomba at your house and watch it vacuuming.
4: Yes.
3: I hate it.
2: So this guy turns on his thing and he sees his wife banging some guy.
3: Right. So what are you saying it's for, Jeff?
5: It's strictly for the machine. People are hacking into the camera. You can't just call up your Roomba and watch it from your thing. Those are people hacking into it.
3: It's got a camera so that it itself can sense
5: where it is. So it avoids dog poo and stuff on the floor.
4: You can't see your own Roomba.
2: But isn't that more like a radar than...
3: No, apparently it's a camera.
5: Wow. I thought it was a camera.
2: Okay.
5: But even with this, like, this sounds like full of crap. Like, no, why wouldn't you just call your wife on the phone? Like, I think he deliberately was trying to catch her doing something and then was like, oh, no, I was just going to surprise her by talking through the vacuum.
2: maybe that's why he went to jail.
3: Maybe.
1: Yeah.
2: He violated.
3: That seems harsh, though. 5 months in a Chinese prison.
4: Yeah.
3: I
4: wonder if they're still married.
3: I hope not. I mean, she cheated on him.
4: Are you allowed to get divorced in China?
1: Probably not.
3: You're probably just killed.
1: That's what I yelled at the Roomba one day.
2: Oh, God. Okay. Well, Christy?
4: We're going to come back with the
1: You know, Tom, that was an Italian.
4: Story.
1: It was an Italian Roomba, I think, and the wheels when they go flat.
2: Hey, she's a cheating. Get a Roomba.
1: Okay.
4: Coming up, we have a nude guy in a golf club. 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
2: Thank you very much, Christy Lee. 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
1: And a pair of joggers. 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
2: some cool pants.
1: Pajama pants.
2: Yeah, go to bobandtom.com for all the details. While you're there, check out the Henry Lee Summer video that we've got up there. 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
1: Welcome back to the Bob and Tom Show in the O'Reilly Auto Parts Studios. 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
2: That's right.
1: There she is.
2: My head is shrinking.
1: What size is your hat? Like a six?
2: Oh, it's little.
1: Six and a half?
2: Yeah. I buy a lot of stuff in the kids department.
3: You like a little head, do you, chick?
1: There's Pat Godwin. How about it, Pat? A little head?
4: I don't like that word.
3: You have a big head.
4: I do. Huge.
2: You have a noggin?
3: Can you wear a hat?
4: Not really.
5: Can you wear a hat?
4: He's not wrong.
1: It's too big. There's Jeff Hoskay.
6: Yes, sir.
1: He's wearing a hat.
2: They make big hats.
1: Hello, Josh Arnold.
7: Hi there.
1: Ace Cosby.
8: Hey, Chick.
1: I'm Chick, and hello, Tom.
3: Hello, Chick. Let's see. We got a lot happening today. A lot of new stuff. We got the pop-up store with all these new shirts and stuff and some cool hats.
7: Every item is awesome.
4: Yeah,
3: this is really great. Jess Hooker did a really nice job getting this organized. We've got some cool shirts. The Morning Breath Club shirt, brand new. We've got a special pumpkin holiday shirt for Halloween coming.
2: Yeah, that's cute.

0: Time now to check in with, what was the story?
1: A naked man allegedly damaged Maine's Cape Nedick Lighthouse with a golf club.
0: Is it Nedick?
1: Nedick, Nedick?
0: I don't know.
1: I'm asking. I think it's Nedick.
2: She said Nedick.
1: N-E-D-D-I-C-K. Nedick?
2: Need dick?
1: You want it to be need dick. I know that's what you want me to say.
2: No, I was just asking.
0: You want what? You need what?
3: You're not you're not getting it at home?
2: Can we sell a shirt? It's in the Got Milk font.
3: No.
2: It just says
3: Got Dick.
2: Need.
0: Oh, need dick.
3: Need dick.
0: Sorry.
1: According to the Maine Wire, a member of the public contacted York police.
3: The Maine Wire?
1: Maine Wire. Maine,
0: the
1: like the state
0: of Maine.
3: Oh,
2: I got your Maine Wire.
0: I got your Maine vein. Got the Maine vein, or it's a throbbing away.
1: Police were contacted after someone
2: through the story, please?
1: Spotted the guy dancing naked on the island. He was holding a golf club, allegedly used it to damage part of the lighthouse.
3: Well, I'm a golfer. I'm a golfer. I'm a golfer.
0: So you've got a naked guy on
1: with a golf
0: Cape Nedick.
2: Yeah.
1: Nedick. Not Nedick.
0: It's Nedick.
3: Well,
1: is
3: first,
1: it?
3: I'll have to yell four. Okay.
1: Well, it is Bangor, so maybe it is Nedick.
2: Knee dick and Bangor.
1: They responded to the historic lighthouse, took the man into custody.
3: There's a town in Maine called Knee Dick.
1: It's
4: it is, yeah.
3: Why aren't we there like for one day a year at least?
1: The Cape, I'm going to pronounce it as Nedick Lighthouse.
0: I'm looking it up.
1: Commonly called the Nubble Lighthouse.
0: You damn it, you're right. It rhymes with medic, according to this.
1: Nedick.
3: Nedick, not Knee Dick.
1: It sits on the small Nubble Island.
0: What?
1: Nubble. N-U-B-B-L-E. It's the Nubble Lighthouse.
0: Now, doesn't Nubble sound like what you call a guy that's lost his male member in the war?
2: That poor Nubble. Yeah.
0: He's got a Nubble.
5: Well, here's the thing. My family, all the Nubbles, they founded this area, and I'm proud of them.
0: I can't believe he's in Nedick.
5: Mr. Nubble.
0: Of course he needs a dick. He's got a Nubble.
5: That's right. We get that Nedick joke all the time. It's all
2: did
5: right.
2: They end up
1: I'm sorry to ruin your joke by pronouncing it correctly.
2: Did they end up arresting the guy?
1: Actually, he was transported to a mental hospital.
0: Fortunately. he's naked in Maine. Of course he's got a mental problem. He's running around naked, beating a lighthouse like...
2: I kind of get it.
0: Like Don Quixote.
2: If you're alone on an island, don't you get naked and dance around?
3: If you say
0: so. Yeah. Well, maybe he saw the lighthouse and figured... I'm playing mini golf. That's just the biggest. Was it a putter? Was he?
1: Doesn't say what type of golf.
2: I mean, a lot of those lighthouses are like national monuments or something. They're
6: Was it the new Callaway ad?
1: Oh. Is he pushing people away?
2: Yeah. By the way, pushing was that big of a deal?
1: No. It wasn't.
2: People were upset about the fact that, I mean, that was the joke, right? You never push a woman.
1: Right. Right.
2: And people were like, hey, you shouldn't push women. And that was kind of the joke.
6: Yeah. Or beat a lighthouse with a club.
2: Yeah.
0: So he's in the loony bin. Is that correct?
1: He went to a mental hospital. Hey,
2: the booby hatch.
1: God.
0: But they don't call it loony bin anymore?
1: No.
3: Dr. Wacky.
2: They call it nut house.
0: that's nice.
3: Well, why isn't there a comedy club called the Nut House?
4: Oh, there is. There probably is.
5: And next week at the Nut House, it's Josh Arnold.
2: I call my boxers the Nut House.
3: Is that right?
0: Well, now, what's the worst name of, not necessarily a bad club, but what are some of the names?
2: Sir Laughs-a-Lot was a little...
4: to be in the top 10.
0: In Memphis. I've been there.
3: There
2: were a couple of them, yeah.
3: I've heard from
1: everyone. Dr. Grins?
3: I've never been, but I've heard it's a great club, but I don't care for it. Dr. Grins.
1: Yeah,
2: and it is a great club, but the name is...
0: That's okay.
6: There's One Night Stands.
0: That's in Michigan, too.
4: That's in Michigan,
2: We all kind of like that one.
4: Yeah. There's Side Splitters. That's a little goofy.
0: Did they have
4: Bonkers.
1: Bonkers?
4: In Orlando.
0: So they're all kind of mental illness.
2: And there is a loony bin. There are a couple of loony bins.
4: Three of them.
0: Is there schizos?
4: No.
2: Not anymore. They closed that one down after the owner burned it.
3: There wasn't enough left.
1: No, that was Pyros. You're getting confused.
0: By the way, schizos, two shows no matter what night.
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0: we met these girls down there on the beach, and my MO was, I'm going to play it cool. Like, I don't even care to be here, you know, just whatever.
1: Yeah.
0: And one of the girls just out of the blue goes, this guy looks worried. And all the girls started laughing. They called me worried the whole weekend.
1: Oh, man.
0: But it stuck with me. There's, yeah. there's, you know, nobody wants me to sit with them waiting for test results. So. Funerals I do great at.
1: Yeah.
0: People are like, I didn't know he was so close to him.
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1: The Rolling Stones wrapping up a monstrous tour, a bigger bang. 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
1: See, I have a 10-year-old. That's my youngest right now. As we walk by this group of elderly folks, oh, look at this. 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
2: Yes.
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2: I get a lot of just head shaking, like, about my imaginary teenage daughter that they think I'm now raising the grandbaby. 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

0: Hey, hi, it's Tom. Coming up Monday morning in the Bob and Tom Show, we'll get this guy back in here, Pat Godwin.
1: Mom was home when Dad passed away. His dying words were, "Dolores, I'm..." He never finished. He had to say, "Still in the closet," or his clothes to this day.
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Journey in any way you want it here on Z1023, Erie's Classic Rock. I am Jack. Are you afraid? Are you afraid? I'm sorry. I watched it last night. You know, I'm a big Green Lantern fan. Lanterns, the TV show. Fantastic. I'm in on it. Super hard episode. Actually made me anxious at some point. But I'm all for it. I am all here. And that is the motto. You can't become a Green Lantern if you have fear. Are you afraid? And it made me think about things that I might be.

0: Dire Straits and Sultan's a Swing. It is Z1023, Erie's Classic Rock. On the way, we're going to head to LaGrange in just a little bit. And Mother. Now, Mother's going to play into what we're going to talk about in just a little bit. Because you got to name your child. You got to name your kiddo. Oh, baby. Little Tsunami. Lil Billion are going to come by.
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8: Rumors spread around, United takes his time. Right to check outside the game. You know what I'm talking about. 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To that whole mile on the range. They got a lot of nice girls.

0: Mother, did it need to be so high?
1: Mother, did you need to name me that? Pink Floyd, Z1023, Erie's Classic Rock. Some parents are just diabolical. They just pick stuff at random. Whatever. I remember when we named our kids, they were very, very thought out. Both of them, both boys, have names that have never existed in time. Throughout the history of time, nobody has ever been named what they are named. I can guarantee you that. I would bet $1 billion if I had a billion, and I wouldn't name my kid Billion, but we're going to find that out in just a moment. I bet you $1 billion. There has never been a child with either of their names in the history of time, which is pretty cool. And I tell them that all the time. Here's what I gave you. B, you're that first one with that name. Do something. Are you afraid? Social Security Administration, unusual names that people were given this year, 10 or fewer children over the past year. For girls, Tsunami, Maybelline, Infant Girl, Beretta, Aloe, Mattel, Willowdean, which is actually kind of cool. I like that. Luxury, Linen, Earth, Elysium, and Ethereal, which I also don't mind. For boys, 10 or fewer kids over the past year, Howdy, Papa, Three, Matrix, Decree, Chaos, Demon. Come on now. Like, come on. That's horrible. Billion, Ferrari, Oxford, Corduroy. Cord is a cool name. I like the name Cord. Short for Corduroy, that ain't working. And Ray, I like Ray, but the name was Rayon. Like the polyester crap fabric. That ain't cool. The one I did skip... Gator. I don't hate it, really. I don't really hate, but remember, you're just naming them. The kid's got to live with it forever.

0: Tom Petty and the Heartbreakers. It is Erie's Classic Rock, Z102.3. Like I was saying earlier, you name your kid one of those names. It always reminds, earlier we did most unusual baby names from 2020, over the past year is what it was. Demon is like the worst one. I hate that. You're naming your kid Demon? Like, what the hell? An infant girl was another one. 10 or fewer kids had that name. I can't imagine more than one having the name infant girl. That's horrible. I'm assuming something was wrong on the birth certificate. Like, what is this? It's an infant girl. Oh, that must be the name. No, you wrote it in the wrong line. Willowdean is cool. I don't mind that one. Willowdean for a girl. Geez, none of the boys' ones are good, except for Corduroy, because I like the name Cord. But Corduroy sucks. Corduroy and Rayon. That's, now you're just looking at the clothing you're wearing.
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0: Catch 4 play at 4. One iconic artist coming up for you in just a little bit. Ooh, we got some good stuff, but we're going to go to Heaven's Gate first for your 4 play at 4 coming up.

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0: Guns N' Roses, Estranged, here on Z1023, Erie's Classic Rock. Wrapping up your foreplay at four. I believe that is my favorite Guns N' Roses tune. I know we're a little past time. Had to get it in, though. Wanted to get it in, because I absolutely love the tune. I can't think of another song other than the Logical song where I just identify with the lyrics. So great. Just love that tune. On the way for you. Life has been good, though. That's fine. And hopefully you're comfortable with your height. But what if I told you you could lose a little height for a little bit of money on the way?
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cars, just what I needed. Erie's Classic Rock, Z1023. I'm sure what you need is a little bit of money. So I am like 5'10 and a half. Yeah, I like to push it. I wish I was 6'4". That's what height Batman is. Okay, 6'4". That's a big dude. That's a big guy. I don't have that. I also don't have Batman's billions. But you could have some money for losing some of your height. Hype, one of those stupid online things, but I thought it was interesting. You lose some height for money, okay? 20% said they'd give up 2 inches in height for $300,000. 4 inches for $750,000. 16% would give up 6 inches for $2.5 million. Now remember, I'm 5'10 and a half, so now I'm like 5'4 and a half. 4% would give up 8 inches for $7 million. That's nuts. 78% of people don't have a price, which, okay, I get that. I don't want to lose height. I know I will as I get older. 30% would give up 10 inches. Or, I'm sorry. Yeah. 30% would give up 10 inches for $50 million. So I would be 5 foot tall. But I'd also have $50 million, which I could spend on lengthening my legs. Is that how it's going to work? No. I misspoke. 78% of people have a price. 21% aren't budging on anything. I don't know. I don't know. I honestly, I don't think I'd give up any. I would use the money, but

0: 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Just look up Z1023.
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1: 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I don't know if you've checked yours lately. 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It's Dusty Slay on your credit score.
2: I don't know where my credit score's at these days. 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Like, checking don't help. 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Like, some guy comes in to get a loan, and the banker's there, and he's like, well, Jim, your credit score's terrible. But I see here that you've been checking it a lot. We appreciate that. So, here's a house.
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Dusty Slay talking about credit scores. It's funny, I was just talking with a guy here, our production guy, Joe, about it. I had some massive debt, and then I went through one of those things that helped me get rid of most of that. I believe by November I will be absolved of most of it. Some of the other ones I had to haggle through, like a free service. Credit score is up so much that I got an offer in the mail the other day. And generally when I would reply to those, it would actually say, they would end up sending a letter, hey, here's why we rejected you, couldn't do that. This time, you know, I was like, oh, there's the letter, rejection letter. They accepted me? I've rebuilt it over... I haven't used a credit card in like 8 to 10 years. Just lived off the bank card. Maybe a little less than that. I couldn't believe it. And I almost fell into the same thing that got me in trouble to begin with. I was like, oh, these guys don't know who they're dealing with, do they?

Brian Adams in Summer of 69 on Z1023. Again, going back to the credit scores, I was just talking about that. We started off with your 5 o'clock free ride with your 5 o'clock funnies, Dusty Slate talking about credit scores, and I just got onto that talking with our production guy here, Joe, and it reminded me of the story. My mom went to buy a car, and she called me, and she was just kind of laughing the one day, and she's like, so I went in to buy the car, and the sales guy was flabbergasted. Like, couldn't believe it. He's like, I've never seen this, ma'am. I was like, oh, mom, is that bad? He goes, no. He said I had the highest credit score he had ever seen. I don't know what the top end is. It was over 900. Like, mom, how is that possible? She would buy something on credit. And it didn't make sense to me. I was like, why wouldn't you just pay for it out of pocket? She would buy something on the card, and then when the thing came, say it was $40, and then the bill comes, it's 45 or 47 or whatever, you just pay it off. And it built her credit

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Foreigner and Hot-Blooded here on Erie's Classic Rock, Z102.3, your traditional dinner supper hour. I almost neglected it today, talking about so much credit today. If you're looking to celebrate something today, it's Pink Cadillac Day, Little Black Dress Day. That's cool, Little Black Dress. I'm just laughing. I don't know what the poor woman did, but she must be an American, or she must be an amazing person, Emma Nutt. It's her day today. It's American Chess Day. I don't think that's any different than any other chess day. Chess is chess. It's Acne Positivity Day. Just remember, that person can't help it. Maybe you can't help it. It's just the way the body works. You can't hold it against them. It's just, it is what it is. So what? They're still a beautiful person. And if you are looking for something for your traditional dinner supper hour, Cherry Popover Day, hell yes, give me some vanilla ice cream and I'm good to go with that. And also, last night when I got home, I made, it's a vegan taco. You wouldn't even know it's not beef. But I looked in the pan. I was like, what the hell is this actually made of? Soy protein, which is in line with, I guess, because today is National Tofu Day. I think soy protein is a byproduct of it, or maybe they took the liquid. I don't know. The liquid? I don't know what the hell they did with it. Have some tofu today. You don't know what to do with it, like they always say. All it does is soak up the flavors of whatever you cook it with. So whatever you want it to taste like, just cook it like that. No, that doesn't mean cook it with like beef. Seasonings and things like that. It's very, it hasn't been around for hundreds of thousands. I don't know how long it's been around. But a long time. Hasn't been around for a long, long time because it ain't healthy.

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ZZ Top, and give me all your loving here on Erie's Classic Rock, Z102.3. I just told you it's National Tofu Day a little bit ago during your traditional dinner supper hour. I wasn't sure how long it's been around. It's been around for 2,000 years. 2,000 years. Unfortunately, it just happens to be today on National Tofu Day when they have announced a tofu recall. Perfect. What's the timing? It's been around for 2,000 years, and that more than 10,000 cases may be contaminated with ink. Tofu. So maybe today is not the day to try it out.

0: Fly by Night from Rush on Erie's Classic Rock, Z1023. On the way, we're going to take a little nap with Metallica, and also we're going to go to Paradise. Now, hopefully, I don't know how far away you think Paradise is. Thousands of miles, maybe? How many pencils will it take us to get there? We're going to learn a little something-something about something coming up.
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and popsicle sticks on the sidewalk. You do the same with the pencil, right? It would just eventually just keep sharpening itself, keep dragging it. 35 miles long, which makes me wonder how many words, how many miles of writing did I do and then smudge because I'm a lefty? It says also not only 35 miles long, but that's roughly 45,000 words you could write with just one pencil. Isn't that nuts? Isn't that crazy? Is that enough to write a book? I would assume so, right? You could write a book with it? No. You cannot. The standard adult novel, not that kind of adult novel, but, you know, like a grown-up book, is about 70 to 100,000 words. So you'd need a couple pencils to write a book.

0: Led Zeppelin and Hey Hey, What Can I Do? Z1023, Erie's Classic Rock. I had to look it up because, well, you know me, I'm an inquisitive person. We learned a little something about something a little bit earlier on. Got some knowledge nuggets up inside of our brain. A standard pencil, the graphite, can make a line about 35 miles long. Wild. About 45,000 words. And I had to look it up. Word count by, like, book. Average book for, like, that an adult would read, 70 to 100,000 words. Okay, it does vary by genre, which I thought was interesting. Romance is 60 to 80,000. Mystery is 80 to 100. Science fiction can go up to 120,000. Historical fiction can go up to 150,000 words. I'm not reading any of those. That's a lot of words. So flash fiction, I'm not sure what that is, under 1,000. Sounds like me. Short story, 1,000 to 7,500 words. That's more my, you know, I'm not getting burned out. I'm not losing the plot. It's funny because I'll go into my son's room and I bought him my favorite book, which is a collection of short stories, which is a lot easier to get through, by Richard Matheson. He's probably my him or Richard Herrett, one of those are my favorite author. But Richard Matheson wrote my favorite story, which is I Am Legend. And he's like, oh, I'll just watch the movie. I go, it's not, none of the movie adaptions do it justice. The Will Smith one is not very good. I said, you have to read this. So when I walk into his room, it's always on. He's got like this old rack with his shoes, his sneakers, at the foot of his bed. The book is always on there. I'll go and toss it on him. Toss it up to him. Hey, why don't you read this? Why don't you read this? I do it every day. Why don't you read this? Why don't you read this? And the other day, I actually threw it to him. I go, why don't you? He goes, I did. I read the first page. And I got bored.
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0: 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Coming up at 7, as always, here on Erie's Classic Rock, Z1023.

0: The best part of the day begins now. It's time to get your rock on with Steve Gorman and April Rose. It's Steve Gorman Rocks. Welcome to the show.
1: All hands on deck. 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

0: AC/DC Shoot the Thrill kicking off a Tuesday night of Steve Gorman Rocks, kicking off the month of September, or April as we call it around here.
1: Ooh, yes.
0: September.
1: Yes, baby. Oh, yeah. Every September it is all Zeppelin. That's what it's all about. That's what life's all about.
0: Well, it's not all Zeppelin. I mean, we're not playing 5 hours of Zeppelin the whole month. We're just going to focus a little more than usual.
1: Why not? I feel like we could. They have the best Rolodex of songs to choose from. There's ups and downs and ballads and rock anthems. Like you really could play Zeppelin all 5 hours and no one would notice.
0: Okay. April, I'm sorry. I think they would notice, okay? Because this is called Steve Gorman Rocks. It's not called Led Zeppelin Rocks. And they'd be like, what is wrong with him? Who got to him? Why is he only playing one band? I'm just saying, we like to play a lot of stuff around here. We will focus on Led Zeppelin as we do every night, but a little bit more fine. For the month. That's all we need to say. Right now, let's get to some Steve Miller Band. Here's Rockin' Me.
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2: 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I'm Alice Cooper, and you're listening to Steve Gorman Rocks. 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

0: Don Henley with the Boys of Summer on Steve Gorman Rocks, September 1st, the first day of September. Lots of Led Zeppelin to put into your ear holes tonight and all month long. The song we just heard, The Boys of Summer, kind of bittersweet on September 1st. In my mind, September 1st means fall, autumn. I know it's not literally technically the fall yet, and I know it's still really hot in most of the country, but September means football, it means leaves turning, it means fall. So The Boys of Summer, clearly a little bittersweet. A song that Don Henley famously wrote with Mike Campbell from Tom Petty and the Heartbreakers. Mike Campbell played the chords. He wrote the song, music-wise anyway, for Tom and said, hey man, what do you think? Tom didn't really hear anything special or didn't have any special response. And so he said, oh, you can keep it. Do something else with it. Mike Campbell went right to Don Henley, who heard it and said, oh, I got a great idea. Every song has its own origin story. The Eagles famously wrote the song Heartache Tonight with Bob Seger on a phone call. Singing the verse over the phone, Bob Seger from Detroit, Glenn Frey in L.A., Seger heard the verse over the phone and then responded with the chorus. You just never know where a song's going to come from. But the great writers and Don Henley, Mike Campbell, and Bob Seger are all on that list. When they hear the genius moment, when they get the inspiration, when the muse starts to sing, they don't argue it. They get out of the way and great songs follow.
1: Z1023.
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0: Under Pressure on Steve Gorman rocks Queen with David Bowie. Just getting together for a few days and making magic. The second Van Halen album served notice to the world that that was not a one-hit wonder. It was not a flash in the pan. This band is here to stay. Here's Beautiful Girls.
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0: This is a public announcement. Steve Gorman Rocks has declared that September is now Zaptember. With a Z. To celebrate, we're giving you what you want. A whole lot of Zeppelin. Here's your host, Steve Gorman.
1: Oh, September, every year I get excited. We play Led Zeppelin on this show every night anyway, but I love having a whole month to really spend with Led Zeppelin, talk about Led Zeppelin, think about Led Zeppelin, rock out to Led Zeppelin. Great band. Led Zeppelin IV was released in 1971. It took 3 years for the band to prove that, yes, we're the baddest band in the world. John Paul Jones, the bassist, loved the Fleetwood Mac song, Oh Well, the starts and the stops and the iconic riff. And he was thinking of that song, and he was inspired to write this next song. Now, John Bonham's incredible time signature changes, Jimmy Page's guitar solo, all of it's magical. But the steak on the plate is the riff. Nice work, John Paul Jones. This is Black Dog.
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0: It's time for Questionable Wisdom on Steve Gorman Rocks. 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
1: Listening on Rock 97.7 in South Bend, we have Kyle who needs some advice. Now, Kyle just started dating a new girl who does not know how to train her dog. Okay, so when she brings the dog over, it pees everywhere and chews on his shoes. Now, Kyle really likes the girl. He can't stand the way she's raising her dog. Steve, what should he do?
2: Well, Kyle, it's a real simple one. Never call this person again. It's over. A dog owner who can't, or even worse, won't train their dog is not someone you should ever be in a relationship with. I'll tell you why. They're a child. The dog is all about them.
3: I got it because he's so cute.
2: No. Then take a picture that's cute and send it to your friends. But when you have a living animal in your house, it is a responsibility to keep that animal from harming itself. And there are, and I'm counting right now. Hang on, I'm looking at a website. Okay, yeah. There's 9 billion books out there that tell you how to do it.
1: Yeah, but maybe he doesn't have to just dump her. He could actually help her maybe and help train this dog. Like, he doesn't have to kick her to the curb if he really likes her, you know?
2: Maybe, April, you're right. Maybe somewhere in the middle, there's a fine solution. But I personally am not here for that. If you... Well, actually, does he say that she's really hot or not?
1: Does that have anything to do with it?
2: Maybe. Maybe it does. I'm just saying. Maybe I shouldn't go with this all or nothing approach all the time. Z1023.
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1: Sometimes you just gotta be honest. Like Dio was when he took Ozzy Osbourne's spot in Black Sabbath in 79.
2: There is no more Black Sabbath without Ozzy Osbourne in it. I find the man to be stupid, totally devoid of intelligence, an animal. I doubt very much that Ozzy could carry a tune if you put a radio in a suitcase and gave it to him in his hand.
1: Okay, Dio, maybe not.

Pink Floyd, Another Brick in the Wall, Part 2 on Steve Gorman Rocks. A couple things jump out about that song right away when it was released. First of all, the four on the floor beat, the disco beat, as it was called at the time. Just that straight doot-cha-doot-cha. Suddenly, people were dancing to a Pink Floyd song. It's true, that song was played in dance clubs all over the world. And then secondly, the children singing, the school children from an elementary school in London, recorded and added to the track. My former band, The Black Crowes, on our sixth album, Lions, the opening song, Midnight from the Inside Out, we did the same thing. Walked right across the street, set up a mic, and recorded a bunch of kids playing on their playground for the middle section. Hey, man, when something works for Pink Floyd, you might as well try to do it yourself. Z1023.

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1: Fact brought to you by Steve Gorman Rocks. Gene Simmons' tongue is insured for $1 million. Yes, that's true. And this is Steve Gorman Rocks.